0: Herbie Hancock's Rocket here on the Friday Mixtape from WRTI. I'm Josh Jackson. Herbie is coming to Philadelphia next week. You know this already. If you subscribe to WRTI's Moments Notice, we give you all the great concerts for the week ahead, delivered into your inbox when you subscribe at WRTI.org/Moments Notice. Rocket. I just wanted to play it because I want to remember that 1980s when I was a kid and life seemed a little bit simpler. By the way, that Herbie Hancock performance is coming up at Marian Anderson Hall. And I just checked earlier this afternoon. There are still a few seats available. They're in the nosebleeds, but hey, whatever you can do, check out Herbie Hancock. We checked him out with Rocket here on WRTI. I'm Josh Jackson. It's the Friday Mixtape. We got some more groove ahead from Jimmy Smith. We'll also hear some music from Chick Corea and Stanley Clark. Stay with us.
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0: Jimmy Smith on WRTI. I'm Josh Jackson. It's the Friday mixtape.
1: That was Root Down. Root Down and Get It. Thank
0: you. Got it. Root Down and Get It from the man himself. He recorded it in 1972 in Los Angeles at a place called the Bombay Bicycle Club. I just got some recent intel that there will be another live Jimmy Smith recording coming out, I think next year, with the drummer Billy Hart. From the Lighthouse, lots of great tapes still exist and will finally see the light of day. More on that later, but thought you want to hear Root Down and Get It just because it's got that sweaty vibe that we like here on the mixtape. I'm Josh Jackson. We got music from Stanley Clark with Barelli LaGraine and Jean-Luc Ponty and also Chick Corea, Return to Forever, in just a moment.
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0: 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Jazz fusion bassist Stanley Clark and his band Forever make their Longwood debut on Wednesday evening, August 12th at 7:30. A four-time Grammy Award winner, Clark leads an evening fusing jazz with rock, funk, R&B, hip-hop, and electronic influences in an open-air performance. More information at longwoodgardens.org.

0: Aurelie Lagrain and violinist Jean-Luc Ponty. That was Django Reinhardt's Nuage, Clouds, here on the Friday Mixtape from WRTI. Maybe some clouds, but no rain. It's looking to be a beautiful weekend, and I hope you are out there and enjoying it with WRTI as your soundtrack. We heard Chick Corea in that set, his 1972 recording for ECM Records called Return to Forever, and effectively debuting the band of that name. Stanley Clark again on bass, Joe Farrell on flute and soprano saxophone, with drummer and percussionist Aerto Morera and his wife Flora Purim on vocals. We heard the title cut, Return to Forever. We're going to return to some great music, some new stuff coming from Nate Smith, Kiefer, and Cartoons. Those are all people, by the way.
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3: 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What is the world doing? 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

Some new music from the Fathers Collective on Blue Note Records. They are Nate Smith, the drummer and artistic director of the Newport Jazz Festival. Also Kiefer and Cartoons, the bassist, and Kenny Beats. They are Fathers. And we heard The Leak here on the Friday Mixtape from WRTI. I'm Josh Jackson. We also heard some music recorded in South Philly at Not So Latin from Julius Rodriguez, performing a Herbie Hancock composition, Butterfly. And Julius will be on the Late Set Radio Hour this Sunday night at 8 o'clock. Check it out. It's going to be great. Julius Rodriguez with Butterfly. We are going to play some music now for Pat Martino. The Alternative Guitar Summit Volume 2 just came out, and we're going to hear guitarist Kurt Rosenwinkel on City Lights here on the Friday Mixtape from WRTI.

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0: Music that just came out, though it was recorded, let's wind the clock back all the way to 1968 for some early Charles Tolliver on trumpet, which is always a pleasure to hear, right around the era of him playing on Max Roach's Members Don't Get Weary and a bunch of great records. 1968, just issued as an album called Right Now. And then we heard Right Now, Charles Tolliver on trumpet, Herbie Hancock on piano with bassist Ron Carter, drummer Joe Chambers, and also Gary Bartz appears on this album as well. We heard the quartet in this instance for Right Now by Charles Tolliver. You heard it on the Friday mixtape just now on WRTI. I'm Josh Jackson. I like to get lazy every Friday night during the 9 o'clock hour and play a side of an album. I call it Lazy DJ Night. And we're going to do something that was recently issued. New music from SML, not small, medium, large, but Spontaneous Music Live. We'll have the drums in just a moment.
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0: one called The Drums, an entire album side from the recent recording by SML, this sort of improvisational quintet. You can find the album on International Anthem Recordings, and you can hear it here on WRTI. It's the Friday Mixtape. That was Lazy DJ Night. I'm Josh Jackson. And SML, their first album, when they said SML, it was Small, Medium, and Large, but now it's Spontaneous Music Live. So the goalpost keeps shifting a bit. Wonderful quintet, though, with bassist Anna Butters and Jeremiah Chu and saxophonist Josh Johnson. Really great music and really improvisational, which we like here on WRTI. We've got some music ahead to commemorate Plaz Johnson, who passed last week. Today would have been his 95th birthday, and he was a really wonderful and gentle man who could play the horn, as we'll hear in just a moment.
1: 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With a career spanning more than six decades, Hancock and his band perform selections from across his recording career, blending jazz, funk, and improvisation. Tickets and information at EnsembleArtsPhilly.org.
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2: I hate the term spiritual jazz. You know what spiritual jazz is? Louis Armstrong. Name jazz more spiritual than that. So the idea that just because something doesn't have rhythm and something is in a pentatonic mode is called spiritual jazz is an insult to me.
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thought I'd throw you a little curveball here on the Friday mixtape, the Pink Panther theme, but not the original from Plaz Johnson. That was James Moody in honor of Plaz Johnson, who died at the age of 94 last week. Today would have been his 95th birthday, and the legendary original Pink Panther theme by Henry Mancini, that is Plaz Johnson. We did get to hear Plaz on a couple of other tracks, however, here on WRTI. We got to hear him with Red Holloway on Pass the Gravy from their album Keep That Groove Going. And we heard an earlier recording by Plaz doing a little Gene Ammons, Hitting the Jug, from the album Hot, Blue, and Saxy. He was a wonderful and gentle man, and he could really play the horn, let me tell you. He was great. Out of Donaldsonville, Louisiana, a Louisiana legend for sure. You can find him on a lot of records. The famous band studio ensemble called The Wrecking Crew, Plaz Johnson is on many of their recordings for pop music in the 1960s, including the Beach Boys' Pet Sounds. Plaz Johnson, you'll find him in a lot of unexpected places playing his horn. And hopefully he's playing his horn wherever he is these days. Thanks for everything. Thank you for listening to the Friday Mixtape. J. Michael Harrison comes your way with The Bridge. And we're going to leave you with some music by Grover Washington, again, for the Sixers and King James. This one, however, for Dr. J, Let It Flow, from Grover Washington Jr. Have a great weekend.

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Except, yeah, Shaft was still in Africa. JJ was having a good time. We were making peanuts while Jimmy was growing. But you know, life wasn't so bad since grease was the word. Cornbread shot a 24-point game. Thank God it's Friday, I said, after waiting 6 days to say it. Friday was the night in the 5-6, my ghetto address. Block parties, basement jams, lounges, and a host of other funk-filled events made up Fridays. But Saturday was uptown, do it again. Bumping, grinding, shaking, and baking was all you saw. It was the cosmic utopia. Shots would ring out from time to time as a reality check. The 5-6 wasn't all fun and games. Like every ghetto, there were gangs, robbers, and all that fun ish. But a lot of good came from that. The 5-6 was the old school. Taught me how to survive, live, breathe. Taught me what to do and when to do it. Music kept the good vibes. You know, funk was the music, the attitude, the way of life. The jazz and hip-hop back then all had funk.

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2: Kickstarting this edition of The Bridge in a very funky way, a very funky Friday kind of way, sending that out as a happy birthday wish to Nick Nurse. What a present he received today, and what a present the city of Philadelphia received today, and basketball fans who follow the 76ers, happy birthday to Nick Nurse. We had a whole lot of funk, and hopefully you got up and danced a little bit, as I'm sure many did today when the news broke about LeBron James coming to Philadelphia. Isaac Hayes, Hyperbolic. Most recently, that was preceded by Philadelphia's Own with a very funky version of Make It Funky, featuring the voice of Bilal going down to South Street getting a chicken cheese steak. Bone Deep, the CD, Make It Funky from Jeff Bradshaw. By the way, the Isaac Hayes album, Hot Buttered Soul. Prior to that, Philadelphia's Own King Britt, a double dose from his Silk 130, When the Funk Hits the Fan CD. We heard Jimmy Leans Back and The Narration. And we started things off with Dana Bryant covering the classic Gil Scott Heron, The Revolution Will Not Be Televised, from the Giant Steps CD, Volume 1. Once again, Dana Bryant. It's J. Michael Harrison hanging out with you. Truly a pleasure, honor, and privilege to be here. Got a whole lot of music for you. Keep your dial locked. You may indeed find something that you enjoy. Stay close, please.
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2: A double dose of Andy Milne. Most recently, it was Andy Milne's Dap Theory from the CD titled Layers of Chance. We heard SOS. Preceding that, Andy Milne and Dap Theory from the Seasons of Being CD. And from that CD, we heard the composition Surge and Splendor. All of that heard right here on WRTI 90.1. It's J. Michael Harrison hanging out. Great to have you on the journey. We're going to continue with music from the Bate Isles. Sit back, relax, and enjoy.

0: Come on, Tigran. Tigran Hamasyan from Stand Art. A play on standards. Of course, I didn't know what time it was. Once again, that's Tigran Hamasyan. Prior to that, Nabate Isles, Find Your Light, featuring Alita Moses from the Eclectic Excursion CD. All heard right here on WRTI 90.1. A quick pause and more music.
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4: Kicking off the 11 o'clock hour with a triple dose of the Josh Roseman unit. Josh Roseman from what was a and what is a fantastic recording from 2003. Most recently, it was the title selection from that CD, Treats for the Night Walker. That was preceded by LDSN 2.0. And we started the set off with Sedate Remix. Again, all from Josh Roseman's unit, or the Josh Roseman unit. And we heard all of that from Treats for the Night Walker. You're in tune to The Bridge, and the beat goes on.

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1: Most recently, it was Philadelphia's own bassist extraordinaire, Stanley Clark. Stanley Clark from the self-titled CD with the Life Suite. By the way, Stan the Man's going to be at Longwood Gardens with the Forever Ensemble on Wednesday, the 12th of August at 7:30 p.m. Stanley Clark. Prior to that, it was Narada Michael Walden. Narada Michael Walden from the CD titled Garden of Love Light. We heard the composition, The Sun is Dancing. In the background, it is indeed a John McLaughlin composition, Sanctuary. Brought to you courtesy of David Weiss and Point of Departure from their CD Wake Up Call. More great music coming your way in the midnight hour. Keep your dial locked right here to WRTI 90.1.

0: Once again, that's Sanctuary from David Weiss and Point of Departure, closing out another day and making room for a brand new day. Wake Up Call, the title of the LP. A quick pause for the cause, and on the other side, the music continues.
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Hi, I'm Benny Golson. Jazz on WRTI is not something you hear, it's something you feel. Tap into the power of jazz. Stay tuned to WRTI.

0: 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Tuesday, July 28th, the Todd Marcus Virginia McDonald Quintet perform at the Penn Museum in University City. 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
1: We just heard music from Bobby Humphrey. Bobby Humphrey from Blacks and Blues, Harlem River Drive. Harlem River Drive right here on WRTI 90.1. Wayne's World before that. That's the title of the selection that we heard from Helen Sung and her big band. The CD is titled Oracles. Song of the Sun from Philadelphia's own Tyrone Brown's String Sextet. Song of the Sun, that's the LP, Subterranean Dream, the selection we heard. And we started things off at the top of the hour with Diane Reeves from the album In the Moment, The Best Times. Brand new day. Good way to start things off. The Best Times, also known as Grandma's Song. Diane Reeves right here on WRTI 90.1, hanging out with J. Michael Harris' son. This is The Bridge. It happens to be your bridge between bebop and hip-hop. Kind of an eclectic mix of music and poetry presented from maybe an Is That Jazz perspective. We do it every Friday night from 10 p.m. until 2 a.m. Saturday morning. So at 12:31, and we'll call it 40 seconds, we're a little bit more than halfway through. We've been giving you a whole lot of music, and we've got a whole lot more to give. So encouraging you to keep your dial locked right here to WRTI 90.1. Enjoy a little Amel LaRue as we start this new day.

Bronx to Atlanta. They arrested me for the gambling machine. They forced my mother, stripped naked her arms, in her hands a mysterious joke, perhaps evidence of me, Yemeni, despite my ID. Elsie, play triple.

That's Philadelphia's own Kevin Eubanks from the Sundance CD. Kevin Eubanks with Mellow Fellow. Prior to that, Vijay Iyer and Mike Ladd from their CD, In What Language. We heard Three Lotto Stories featuring Natasha, Nevada, Diggs. That was preceded by one of my all-time favorite titles, Roberta Pickett and Alternating Current from her CD, I'm Back in Therapy and It's All Your Fault. We heard Mixed Signals. We started things off with Amel LaRue from Brave Bird with Congo. And we have to send that out to Brenda Dixon Gottschill, who's up dancing around, hearing her baby do her thing. We're going to close out this hour by bringing you one of Kevin's brothers. This is Robin Eubanks right here on WRTI 90.1.

0: As I said, Kevin's brother, Robin Eubanks from the Karma CD. Robin Eubanks with the selection titled Pentacourse. A quick pause for station identification. And on the other side, a little bit of healing. Stay close, please.
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from the CD Healing Force, the songs of Albert Eiler. The classic, music is the healing force of the universe, brought to you by Vinnie Golia, Aurora Josephson, Henry Kaiser, Mike McNeely, Joe Mars, Damon Smith, and Weasel Walter. Very nice work indeed. Again, Healing Force, the songs of Albert Eiler, right here on WRTI 90.1. It's J. Michael Harrison hanging out with another edition of The Bridge. Great to have you on the journey. We're going to continue with music. This time, drummer Bill Bruford coming your way right here on WRTI 90.1.

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1: And we are back. Most recently, a whole lot of music from Billy Cobham from the Spectrum Live, Spectrum 40 Live, the 40th anniversary of the album Spectrum. Billy Cobham mashup of Quadrant 4 and Spectrum right here on WRTI 90.1. It's J. Michael Harrison hanging out with you, and it has been a blast. It's been a pleasure. It's been an honor. It's been a privilege. And until next time, hang in there and try to do all the right things. Hubert Law is taking us home from the San Francisco concert. Folks like Bob James and Harvey Mason. Keep your dial locked right here to WRTI 90.1. You may indeed find something that you enjoy. And once again, happy birthday to Nick Nurse.

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0: A true master of the Hammond B3 right here from Philly. That's Charles Erland. The title track of his album Third Degree Burn from 1989. That's Lou Soloff on the trumpet, David Fathead Newman on the tenor saxophone, Ralph Dorsey on percussion, Buddy Williams on the drums, and Bobby Broom, the great Bobby Broom, on guitar. Once again, Charles Erland, Philly's own. My name is Josh Belee. Thanks so much for joining me on this edition of Jazz Through the Night. Welcome to the 2 o'clock hour as we go all the way until 6 o'clock in the morning. Quick look ahead at what's coming up. Another Philadelphian, Jonathan Blake, on the drums, as well as Arturo Sandoval, and Phineas Newborn Jr. and his rendition of Lush Life. But coming up, here's the Headhunters with God Made Me Funky. But first,
1: 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Sunday, August 2nd, Kamasi Washington, Terrace Martin, and Robert Glasper perform at Union Transfer in Center City. 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

The incomparable Oscar Peterson and his trio, Oscar on the piano, Ray Brown on the bass, and Ed Thigpen on the drums. You're listening to Jazz Here Tonight. My name is Joshua Lee. That's from 1959. The album Oscar Peterson plays the George Gershwin songbook. That's Ain't Necessarily So. Right before that, Lee Pilzer, one of my favorite baritone saxophonists from the D.C. area. That is Keep Holding On, the name of that record. And this is Zingamama. And we started with the Headhunters from their album Survival of the Fittest. That's God Made Me Funky from 1975. Harvey Mason on percussion, Mike Clark on the drums, Benny Maupin on the saxophones, Blackbird McKnight on guitar, and Joyce Jackson on the flutes. Up next on WRTI 90.1, here's Night Ride. This is Daniel Marion and Pablo Manera. Stay tuned.

on his hometown station. That's the great Jonathan Blake on the drums with yet another release off the Blue Note label, featuring Desron Douglas on the bass, Fabian Almazan on piano, Jalen Baker on the vibes, Dana Stevens on the saxophone, with special guest appearances by Bilal, vocalist Bilal, from his album My Life Matters, released not too long ago. That's We'll Never Know. They didn't even get to try. My name is Joshua Lee. Thanks so much for tuning in to Jazz Through the Night. Right before that, a classic from Miles Davis as we continue to celebrate his centennial. This is from 1960, that landmark release entitled Sketches of Spain. Excuse me, that's Will-O-the-Wisp. So many great musicians on this one. I'll name a few: Philly's own Johnny Coles on the trumpet, as well as Elvin Jones and Jimmy Cobb in the percussion rhythm section, Paul Chambers on the bass as well. And we started off with Daniel Marion, Pablo Manaris, and Jimmy McBride from the album Live at the Sound Room. That was Night Ride. And up next on WRTI, we keep riding along with Julia Holzman and her octet. This is Felicia's Song.

Brand new music from the incredible Arturo Sandoval right here on WRTI 90.1 off the album Sangu. That was Scat. And right before that, Mulatu of Ethiopia, the pioneer of Ethiopian jazz. That's Mulatu right there on the vibraphone. That was Mulatu, the name of the song as well. Mulatu Astrake right there. And we started off with Julia Holzman and her octet from the album While I Was Away. We listened to Felicia's song. Up next on Jazz Through the Night, the great Phineas Newborn Jr. My name is Joshua Lee. Thanks so much for tuning in. This is Lush Life.

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0: They say art imitates life, and I can only imagine the story behind this one. That's Stranded in Elizabeth. Ken Fowler on the tenor saxophone. Ben Galise, Philly's own, on the vibraphone here on WRTI 90.1 from the album Top Shelf. Rodney Greens on drums. Desron Douglas on the bass. Steve Einzerman on piano. Michael Deese on trombone as well. An incredible band right there. And we started, speaking of incredible, Phineas Newborn Jr. on the piano from the album A World of Piano from 1962. Paul Chambers on the bass. Philly Joe on the drums. That's Lush Life. And life is good here in Philadelphia. This is Jazz Through the Night. My name is Joshua Lee. Thanks so much for tuning in. If you're a basketball fan, if you're a Sixers fan especially, LeBron James is coming to town. That's why life is so good. But welcome to the 3 o'clock hour. We go all the way till 6 o'clock in the morning. A quick look ahead. Simon Mollier on the vibraphone. Billie Holiday with the great vocals. And Philly's own Lee Morgan. Don't want to miss any of those. John Pizzarelli comes up next with the Boulevard of Broken Dreams. But first,
1: 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Wednesday, July 29th, Herbie Hancock performs at the Kimmel Center's Marian Anderson Hall in Center City. 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

open dreams. Where gigolo and gigolette can take a kiss without regret and so forget their broken dreams.

What an opening statement, the debut album of one Bill Evans right here on Jazz Through the Night. My name is Joshua Lee. Thanks so much for tuning in. That's from 1956 off the album New Jazz Conceptions. That's I Got It Bad and That Ain't Good, written by the great Duke Ellington, solo piano from Bill Evans. Right before that, we go piano trio. This is Tommy Flanagan and her album for Ella Fitzgerald entitled Lady Be Good. And that was Angel Eyes from 1994. Peter Washington on the bass, Lewis Nash on the drums. And we started off with the great John Pizzarelli on the guitar and his tribute to Tony Bennett from the album Dear Mr. Bennett. That's the Boulevard of Broken Dreams. And we continue with the North Meets West Trio and the Giant Leaves for Alex.

Collins on the piano. What a great band right there. Brian Lynch and his quintet. And we started with the North Meets West Trio. That's A Giant Leaves for Alex. A mashup of Autumn Leaves and Giant Steps from the album Between Then and Now. Up next on WRTI, one of our hometown heroes, one of our many heroes, that's Billie Holiday. And You Go to My Head. Stay tuned.

Born between the rivers and raised on rhythm. Here's another Philly-made artist on WRTI.

The Best of Philadelphia, right here on Jazz Through the Night. That's the wonderful Lee Morgan from his 1958 release, Candy. CTA, written by another Philly legend, the great Jimmy Heath. Sonny Clark's on piano, Doug Watkins on the bass, Arthur Taylor on the drums. Right before that, David Sanchez on the tenor saxophone. A brand new release from his album, Tambo. That's Alma de Barrio. And we started with another Philadelphian, Billie Holiday. You can find that on The Best of Billie Holiday. And that's You Go to My Head. My name is Joshua Lee. Thanks for joining me on this edition of Members Supported, WRTI's Jazz Through the Night. We go all the way till 6 o'clock in the morning. And up next, a titan, a true colossus. This is Sonny Rollins in St. Thomas.

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0: Two of the greatest to ever do it on tenor saxophone right here on Member Supported WRTI 90.1. We ended with Dexter Gordon and his quartet from his album Manhattan Symphony from 1978. We listened to Tanya, George Cables on the piano, Eddie Gladden on the drums, Rufus Reed on bass, Dexter Gordon on that mighty tenor saxophone. Speaking of mighty, that's Sonny Rollins. Great Sonny Rollins that started us off with one of his crowning achievements of the 1957 saxophone Colossus. That was one of his theme songs. St. Thomas, Max Roach on the drums, Doug Watkins on the bass, Tommy Flanagan on the piano. And my name is Josh Belee. Thanks so much for joining me on this edition of Jazz Through the Night. We go all the way till 6 o'clock in the morning on this happy day in Philadelphia. If you follow basketball, you know why. Let's get right back into the great music with Los Hombres Calientes with Vamos a la Cima, but first.
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Duke Ellington and his orchestra right here on Jazz Through the Night. My name is Josh Lee. Thanks so much for tuning in. Maybe his most important work, and that's saying a lot considering his 50-year magnificent career. That's the second movement. It's a black, brown, and beige, the beginning of that second movement, brown. That was West Indian Dance. I actually just got back not too long ago before I started the set from New York City listening to Jazz and Lincoln Center's orchestra play the entirety of Black, Brown, and Beige, and such an incredible piece of art. Debuted at Carnegie Hall in 1943, and for the first time documented the Black experience from the lens of a Black artist. That's Duke Ellington and his band. Right before that, Ali Reyerson and her quartet, Ali on the flute with Ali Cat Blues, and we started with Los Hombres Calientes from their album Volume 2, that's Vamos a la Cima. And up next on WRTI, the great Seamus Blake with Funkarama. Stay tuned.

yet another one of our hometown heroes right here on Jazz Through the Night. That's Josh Lawrence. My name is Josh Lee. Thanks so much for tuning in. Black Keys from the great trumpeter from his album And That Too. Art Hirahara on the piano. Boris Kozlov on the bass. Rudy Royston on the drums, as well as Willie Morris on the tenor saxophone. Once again, Josh Lawrence on the trumpet. And right before that, Melvin Sparks from his album Spark Plug. That was Conjunction Mars. Melvin, that's from 1971. He's on guitar. Virgil Jones is on trumpet. Philly's own Grover Washington Jr. on the tenor saxophone. Idris Muhammad on the drums. Leon Spencer on the organ. Bob Porter also involved in that record. And we started off with Seamus Blake from the album The Electrifying Seamus Blake. E-H, that's Funk-O-Rama. Seamus Blake on the EV. And up next on WRTI, here's Sarah Sharp with Kiza, Kiza, Kizas.

0: doesn't get much better than that. Count Basie and his orchestra from his groundbreaking The Atomic Mr. Basie from 1958 right here on WRTI 90.1. You heard up front Thad Jones and Joe Newman on Duet. Once again, Count Basie and his incredible, incredible band. And we start off with Sarah Sharp off her album Deja Vu. That's her singing Quizás, Quizás, Quizás. And my name is Josh Belee. Thanks so much for joining me as we approach the 5 o'clock hour here on Jazz Through the Night. We continue with Chris Potter. But first, a quick message.
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0: The one and only Herbie Hancock right here on member-supported WRTI 90.1 from his 1983 Future Shock. That's TFS. And we started with the great Chris Potter. A brand new release from his album Alive with Ghost Today. That's Ozwatomi Brown. Bernice Travis on the bass. Bill Frisell on guitar. Nate Smith on drums. Rain Moore on the clarinet, as well as Sarah Caswell on the violin. And my name is Joshua Lee. Thanks so much for joining me on this edition of Jazz Through the Night. And welcome to the 5 o'clock hour. We go all the way till 6 on this magical day after we sign LeBron James for the Philadelphia 76ers. Go Sixers. But let's get right back into the great music with Ella Fitzgerald and Bill Bailey. But first,
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0: One of my favorite things to do on Jazz Through the Night is celebrate the rich history and the legacy of the genius Philadelphians who cut their teeth and learned their craft right here in the city. And that last one was no different. That's Benny Golson and the Philadelphians from 1958. One of the many incredible Benny Golson compositions. I wish there were better circumstances, which he composed that last one. That was dedicated to the great Clifford Brown, who recently passed away at that time. And that's I Remember Clifford. Those Philadelphians in the band include Philly Joe Jones on the drums, Percy Heath on the bass, Ray Bryant on the piano, Lee Morgan on trumpet as well. Once again, Benny Golson on the tenor saxophone. And my name is Joshua Lee. Thanks so much for tuning in to WRTI 90.1. Right before that, brand new music from Audrey Ochoa on the trombone from her album The Sorceress, and that's Lamplight. And we started off with the great Ella Fitzgerald. That's Bill Bailey from Something to Live For. And up next, here on Jazz Through the Night, Ben Allison, Steve Cardenas, and Ted Nash with Peace Out There. But first,
1: I'm Nicole Sweeney. 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

The incredible Hiromi right here on WRTI 90.1 that featured Sonic Wonder that was Out There and Taken Off from the album Out There from 2025. Gene Coy on the drums, Adam O'Farrell, that incredible trumpet right there, and Hadrian Freud on the bass, Hiromi on the piano. And right before that, Philly's own Jaco Pastorius off his self-titled album, a groundbreaking record, that one. That's Hocus Pocus. That record is from 1976 and featured two steel drum players, Othello Molyneux and Leroy Williams, as well as Lenny White on the drums, Herbie Hancock on the keys, Wayne Shorter, his bandmate from Weather Report, on the soprano saxophone. And we start off with Ben Allison, Steve Cardenas, and Ted Nash from their album Triological. That's Peace Out There. And my name is Joshua Lee. Thanks so much for joining me on this edition of Jazz Tonight. I hope this music is bringing you a sense of peace. The great music continues with Matt White and Liz Kelly in My Blue Tears.

the extraordinary pianist Taylor Eixde here on WRTI 90.1 from his album Lucky to Be Me. That's Love for Sale. And right before that, I know you love this one. That's Sandu, Clifford Brown and Max Roach from the album A Study in Brown from 1955. Harold Land on the tenor saxophone, Richie Powell on the piano, George Moreau on the bass, Max Roach on drums, Clifford Brown on the trumpet. And we started off with Matt White and Liz Kelly from Matt White's Dolly, the name of their record. That's My Blue Tears. And my name is Josh Belee. Thanks so much for joining me once again on another edition of Weekend Jazz Through the Night here on this Saturday morning. It's always an honor, a privilege, and a pleasure to be at the mic for you until 6 o'clock in the morning. And congratulations to those basketball fans out there. We got LeBron James. It's going to be a great season. Can't wait for the season to start. But there's still so much great music left in store right here on WRTI. I hope you stick around and stay tuned for music all throughout the day. But as always, have a great rest of your day. Long live the swing and long live the legacy of our very own Bob Perkins.

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Here's another pick from our Moments Notice Jazz listings on WRTI. Sunday, August 2nd, Kamasi Washington, Terrace Martin, and Robert Glasper perform at Union Transfer in Center City. 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
4: 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It's Nuke at Noon, a classic track from Sonny Rollins every Monday through Saturday, only on WRTI HD2.

0: Thank you, thank you. Thank you very much. Thank you very kindly for Elvin Jones on drums, formerly of the great J.J. Johnson Orchestra, now appearing with Stan Getz, and tonight, of course, he's appearing with myself, Sonny Rollins. And on bass, the very great Wilbur B. Weir. We'd like to take a brief pause. Thank you, thank you. Thank you.
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1: Thank you. Thank you, ladies and gentlemen. Thank you. 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And since it's so popular, we'd like to try and do it for you.

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Here's another pick from our Moments Notice Jazz listings on WRTI. Sunday, August 2nd, Kamasi Washington, Terrace Martin, and Robert Glasper perform at Union Transfer in Center City. This show is a WRTI live event.

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0: That's first responders from Dinner Party, Robert Glasper, Terrace Martin, Kamasi Washington, kicking things off here on The Get Down on WRTI. I'm Julian Booker with you until 9 o'clock tonight. And Dinner Party, again, Robert Glasper, Terrace Martin, and Kamasi Washington will be performing at Union Transfer next Sunday, August 2nd. We'll be out there as it is a WRTI live event. I will be there at the WRTI table, so stop by and say hello. And we'll be recording the show, which we will play back for you sometime this fall. So very much looking forward to that. We got music coming up throughout the show from Cal Jader in this next set. We got some Charlie Rouse coming up later on this hour. Marco Benevento, who just released a record this week. So a lot of great stuff to get to. And all the stuff I just mentioned is actually just in the next hour. So plenty of great stuff to get to later on in the night as well. We got something from Ron Neal from the Galatia Tropical record coming up next on WRTI.
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0: That's music from Cal Jader. You can find that on a really good Cal Jader compilation called Fried Bananas. You can also find it, however, on the 1969 release Cal Jader Plugs In, recorded live at the Lighthouse in Hermosa Beach, California, in February of that year. That version is spooky from Cal Jader. Try the hip drop. You might like it. The Explosions from New Orleans in the middle. And Ron Neal from the Galatia Tropical record. We heard Gita Nita. Now, that is not a new album, but it was reissued earlier on this year. And a great document there from the artist Ron Neal. I'm Julian Booker. You can find me on Instagram and Threads at Booker_Julian, on Blue Sky at Booker-Julian. You can also email me here in the studio, julian@wrti.org. BT Express coming up, one of their classics from the 1970s. Next, after this message, we're going to hear something from the Expansions album that came out earlier this year from Zoe and Tall Black Guy with Nicholas Ryan Gant. That's coming up on WRTI.
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0: Music from Charlie Rouse from 1974 on WRTI. In a funky way, from the Charlie Rouse record, Two is One. I read a couple interesting things about that. One is that in the Penguin Guide to Jazz Recordings, they said that this is a pretty startling, and I quote, record, a difficult performance to locate within Rouse's overall output, but there is no denying its effectiveness. Indeed. And Jeff Parker, one of my favorite contemporary guitarists, also says that this was the album that introduced him to the great Strata East Records label, and that he has been following it ever since. I love this album. It is definitely not like many of Charlie Rouse's recordings, but it's a great one from 1974, as mentioned on the Strata East label. Two is One, the name of that record. We heard BT Express with Do It Till You're Satisfied, a classic from them, of course, and Zoe, Tall Black Guy, and Nicholas Ryan Gant. That is from a record earlier this year that came out called Expansions. We heard Find My Way Back Home. I'm Julian Booker, Grover Washington Jr. coming up, and Anita Baker. That's right. But we're going to get to something from Marco Benevento's new record. That is up next after this on WRTI.
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0: 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Some pop hits, you can take or leave. Some pop hits are great songs. For good reason, from Anita Baker's Rapture from 1986, Sweet Love, a huge hit, really takes me back to a time and place when I heard that song a lot on the radio, a little bit later than 1986, nonetheless. But man, that just always feels so good, I think, when you hear it, especially on the radio. So a pleasure to play it out there on the FM broadcast. Grover Washington Jr. from Inner City Blues before that with Mercy, Mercy Me, The Ecology, and Marco Benevento, brand new music from him. That record just came out yesterday. The album is called Glera. That was Frizzante from Marco Benevento. I am Julian Booker. We are going to open the 7 o'clock hour with Diggable Planets. They are actually performing with Dinner Party, who we were talking about earlier, next week, next Sunday, August the 2nd at Union Transfer. That will be one of our featured shows for Moment's Notice coming up. So we'll hear that from Diggable Planets in just a moment. But I was talking about Jeff Parker earlier. So we're going to hear a song that features Jeff Parker with SML's Anna Butters from their Mighty Vertebrate record. That's coming up to close the 6 o'clock hour on WRTI.
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0: If you were listening carefully, you may know that that sample was Mambo Bounce by Sonny Rollins and the Modern Jazz Quartet. The more you know. Diggable Planets with Time and Space, a new refutation of, from Reachin', a new refutation of Time and Space. And Anna Butters before the top of the hour, the bass player from SML. They also play in Jeff Parker's Fortet and with a ton of other great artists. That was from the Mighty Vertebrate record going back a couple years, Dance Steve from Anna Butters with Jeff Parker. I'm Julian Booker. It's the Get Down on WRTI. I'm with you until 9 o'clock tonight. David Ortiz in for El Viaje from 9 until midnight. We got a lot of great music to get to before that. And we're going to play a summer song from Quincy Jones that I always got to play when we hit the heart of summer like this in late July. So that's coming up after new music from Yin Yin, one from their 2026 release, Yada, coming up after Moments Notice on WRTI.
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0: That's Nubian Twist from their 2026 album Chasing Shadows, getting help from the Malian singer and fantastic musician Fatoumata Diawara. Chasing Shadows, the title track from Nubian Twist on WRTI. Quincy Jones, before that, from 1973, the classic You've Got a Bad Girl that featured Ernie Watts, Bobby Porter, Ray Brown, George Duke, Grady Tate, Hubert Laws, Valerie Simpson, so many great musicians. Toots Thielemans plays on that as well. We heard Summer in the City, a great hip-hop sample itself, and one that just feels right when we're here in late July. I think so anyway. I hope you do as well. And Yin Yin in there from their Yada record, music from earlier this year. That was Spirit Adapter. Julian Booker with you. You're tuned to The Get Down, Jazz, Funk, and Soul on a Saturday night. Great to be with you, hanging out until 9 o'clock tonight. And we got music coming up from Theo Croker, doing a Talking Heads song, and some Sade coming up as well. We'll start in Philly. Music from the Brecker Brothers coming up after this on WRTI.
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0: Sade doing Soldier of Love on WRTI. Sade, a recent inductee into the Rock and Roll Hall of Fame, and I'm really hoping, maybe it's hope against hope, but maybe I will get to see Sade play live sometime in my life. Sade, if you're out there, please, it can be a small tour. I'll go wherever. I just want to see you live. Soldier of Love from Sade on WRTI. Theo Kroeker from Naive Melodies. Before that, a tribute to the Talking Heads. What a version of Born Under Punches, entitled there as Born Under More Punches, from Theo Kroeker. And the Brecker Brothers with the Brecker Bump. Keep It Steady. Started that from the back-to-back album from the Brecker Brothers. I'm Julian Booker. We got some Sonny Rollins coming up. We heard that Sonny Rollins sample in Diggable Planets earlier this hour. So I thought we'd do something from Sonny Rollins' Don't Ask record. Coming up in just a moment, we got new music from Adrian Young, one of the minds behind the Jazz is Dead project, along with Ali Shaheed Muhammad. Adrian Young himself has a new record coming out called Afro Disco Makossa. We'll hear something from that after this on WRTI.
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Regina featuring Kareem Riggins there from The Pleasure's Yours came out earlier this year. Do You Want to Be with a Star? Sonny Rollins from Don't Ask. We heard Harlem Boys and started that set with Adrian Young from his album Afro Disco Makossa. New music from Adrian Young. That was Feel the High Life. I'm Julian Booker. An extended thing that was also recorded at the Lighthouse coming up to open the 8 o'clock hour. This is music from Hadley Kalimann. This is a record called Iapetus. It was reissued earlier this year. This song is Quadrivium. Yes, very difficult words to say. Very wonderful music from Hadley Kalimann to close out the 7 o'clock hour on WRTI.

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